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5: Clouds tonight, slight chance of showers, maybe thunderstorms as well, down to 14. Cloudy Sunday, maybe showers, a high of 20. Sunny on Monday with a high of 19.
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7: Clouds tonight, slight chance of showers, maybe thunderstorms as well, down to 14. Cloudy Sunday, maybe showers, a high of 20. Sunny on Monday with a high of 19.
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8: Clouds tonight, slight chance of showers, maybe thunderstorms as well, down to 14. Cloudy Sunday, maybe showers, a high of 20. Sunny on Monday with a high of 19.
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It was 18 feet from the bow to the stern light. Second hand from a dealer in Atlanta. 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
4: Clouds tonight, slight chance of showers, maybe thunderstorms as well, down to 14. Cloudy Sunday, maybe showers, a high of 20. Sunny on Monday with a high of 19.
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5: Clouds tonight, slight chance of showers, maybe thunderstorms as well, down to 14. Cloudy Sunday, maybe showers, a high of 20. Sunny on Monday with a high of 19.
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5: Clouds tonight, slight chance of showers, maybe thunderstorms as well, down to 14. Cloudy Sunday, maybe showers, a high of 20. Sunny on Monday with a high of 19.
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5: Clouds tonight, slight chance of showers, maybe thunderstorms as well, down to 14. Cloudy Sunday, maybe showers, a high of 20. Sunny on Monday with a high of 19.
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5: Clouds tonight, slight chance of showers, maybe thunderstorms as well, down to 14. Cloudy Sunday, maybe showers, a high of 20. Sunny on Monday with a high of 19.
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7: It'll be mainly cloudy, chance of showers and maybe a thunderstorm late today, a high of 22. Partly cloudy tonight, chance of showers, maybe a thunderstorm down to 6. Sunny on Monday with a high of 18.
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3: It'll be mainly cloudy, chance of showers and maybe a thunderstorm late today, a high of 22. Partly cloudy tonight, chance of showers, maybe a thunderstorm down to 6. Sunny on Monday with a high of 18.
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1: Good morning, I'm John Crawford. Donald Trump says Canada is eager to reach a trade deal with the U.S. and that an agreement could come fairly soon. Still, during a visit to Dublin, the U.S. president also repeated his usual talking points, including that the U.S.

0: has been ripped off for 50 years by Canada, and that we don't need their product and they need our product. When asked if he was considering pulling out of the trade deal with Canada and Mexico, he said, Canada wants to make a deal very badly, just like Iran wants to make a deal very badly. And he added, I hope Canada appreciates being in the same sentence with Iran. It may be, though, that Trump wants a deal very badly, considering the upcoming U.S. midterm elections. As it is, the U.S. and Mexico are now racing toward landing a bilateral trade agreement before the midterms. Trump, of course, facing more than a few domestic challenges, including the trade war itself, the Iran war, and an affordability issue. Mark Carney will be hoping they show us the money. The Prime Minister's marquee financial summit planned for Toronto Monday, with the world's most powerful investors invited. It's hoped that more investment would help ease the economic pressure from relentless Trump tariffs and pitch Canada as an alternative, more reliable place to put their money to work. It's not your parents, grandparents, even your own generation's weather anymore. The Insurance Bureau of Canada now calling on governments to shift from policies focusing on recovery and toward flood prevention solutions. The IBC says that catastrophic flooding events are no longer unexpected. They're becoming more frequent and seemingly more severe than the last. There was more evidence of this in Niagara region back in July and August, when thousands of homes were flooded with sewage, some $360 million in damage done. Chances are you've spotted a few e-scooters on the streets, kids, some under 16, some without helmets, riding the streets and sidewalks. And then there's this, a 36-year-old woman on an e-scooter, now facing an impaired driving charge, one laid after police responded to an e-scooter crash on Earls Road in the community. In sports, still in the race, the Blue Jays outscoring the Orioles 7-3 Saturday, Alejandro Kirk homering and driving in three runs, Brett Bateman adding a solo shot, Dylan Cease to start today's series finale against the Birds. For CFL games, the Argonauts took care of the Red Blacks 26-23. Ottawa now an unbearable 11-0 on the season. The BC Lions over the Alouettes 48-29. Out west, the Blue Bombers down the Rough Riders 19-6. The Elks dumped on the Stampeders 53-16. And at the U.S. Open, Elena Rybakina topped Aryna Sabalenka Saturday to win her first women's title. Later today, it's the men's final featuring Alexander Zverev and Ben Shelton.
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0: It'll be mainly cloudy, chance of showers and maybe a thunderstorm late today, a high of 22. Partly cloudy tonight, chance of showers, maybe a thunderstorm down to 6. Sunny on Monday with a high of 18.
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9: It'll be mainly cloudy, chance of showers and maybe a thunderstorm late today, a high of 22. Partly cloudy tonight, chance of showers, maybe a thunderstorm down to 6. Sunny on Monday with a high of 18.
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10: She said I need some time to find myself. 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
3: It'll be mainly cloudy, chance of showers and maybe a thunderstorm late today, a high of 22. Partly cloudy tonight, chance of showers, maybe a thunderstorm down to 6. Sunny on Monday with a high of 18.
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1: Good morning, I'm John Crawford. It may be that Donald Trump wouldn't mind a trade deal with Canada before the U.S. midterm elections already.

0: The president is predicting his administration could reach an agreement with Canada fairly soon, while throwing out the usual questionable complaints about Canada's trade behavior. Interesting to note that the U.S. and Mexico are racing to get a bilateral trade deal before the midterms, as Trump and the Mexican president face political headwinds at home. Trade talks between Canada and the States recently collapsed, of course, when Ottawa felt the Americans crossed some Canadian red lines at the table, although Prime Minister Mark Carney and Trump have been in touch in recent days. We all know that historically we pay higher retail prices than Americans, but not so much right now. A Globe and Mail survey of Canadian retail prices shows that some are currently consistently lower than those in the States. Everything from home appliances to baby cribs, Coca-Cola, and pickup trucks. For example, a base model Ford F-150 pickup sells in Vancouver for $4,200 below the price in Vancouver, Washington. These days, U.S. retailers are having to deal with higher inflation rates and a blanket of tariffs, both raising import costs and offering cover for price increases in the U.S. An Ottawa-area man is facing multiple charges having to do with a human trafficking investigation in a Northern Ontario First Nation. Officers learned that the suspect had traveled to Sheshaguaning First Nation on Manitoulin Island, linked to what they call alleged criminal activity. 30-year-old Raheem Quincy Geddes, also known as Q, has been arrested and is now facing numerous charges. They include trafficking in persons, criminal harassment, uttering threats, assault with a weapon, and theft under $5,000. Five-time Canadian heavyweight boxing champion George Chavallo has died. The Canadian heavyweight was never knocked off his feet in 93 professional fights. He went the distance with Muhammad Ali twice in bouts in Toronto and Vancouver. And he took the hardest shots that sluggers Joe Frazier and George Foreman had to offer without being knocked down. George Chavallo died on Saturday, his 89th birthday. In sports, the Blue Jays are now one game back of the Guardians for the American League's final wild card. Jays down in the Orioles 7-3 Saturday. Alejandro Kirk homering and driving in three runs. Brett Bateman with a solo shot. In the CFL, the Argos beat the Red Blacks 26-23. Liram Hirilahu's 29-yard field goal on the game's final play, earning the double blue the win. As for the Red Blacks, they haven't won a game this season at all in 11 starts. Edmonton knocked off the Stampeders 53-16. The BC Lions over the Alouettes 48-29. The Blue Bombers down the Rough Riders 19-6. And in tennis, Elena Rybakina upset Aryna Sabalenka Saturday to win her first U.S. Open women's title.
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0: It'll be mainly cloudy, chance of showers and maybe a thunderstorm late today, a high of 22. Partly cloudy tonight, chance of showers, maybe a thunderstorm down to 6. Sunny on Monday with a high of 18.
1: These are the songs and artists that started it all. 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
2: The beginning of an icon's career would not have happened if this man committed to his sick day. Welcome to your legendary breakfast. My name is Drew, and we are going to begin with the team of Paul Overstreet and Don Schlitz. Paul and Don had been working on a song for the last couple of days, but on this particular morning, Overstreet called his friend and said, "Hey man, I'm not feeling well. Do you think we could do it some other day?" Don says, "I'm already on my way to the office. You know what? I'll work on the song by myself. And when you're feeling better, have a listen. Tell me what you think." Paul does not like being hands-off, so he decided to take some cough syrup and go to the office anyway. Funny enough, the song they were working on fell flat. They scrapped it. They went back to the drawing board. Don was going through his notes, but none of the ideas were connecting with the two of them. But that's when Don remembered. He had a notebook in his backpack. So he grabbed it and said, "On the other hand," and starts rummaging through. Paul, who, remember, is hopped up on cough medication, said, "There's a golden band on the other hand." Don did not pull out that other notebook, because what Paul just said was a brilliant idea for a song, and it would be a song that became the debut hit for Randy Travis. We're going to begin your legendary breakfast with On the Other Hand.

0: audiences, 1982 was the perfect time for this lovely duet. But for producer Jim Malloy, the timing wasn't great. See, Jim and his business partner, Evan Stevens, were building the Emerald Sound Studios when Jim's boss at Elektra Records gave him a deadline for this new duet that he had bought the rights for. Eddie Rabbit and Crystal Gayle had already signed on to record it, but Jim thought he had time. The studio wasn't ready. It didn't even have two microphones yet. And again, this was 1982. Eddie Rabbit was a busy man. He only had time to stop by and do one take. Crystal also had to do hers quick because the crew was about to arrive to put the drywall up. All in all, both artists recorded their parts in roughly 5 minutes. Malloy had to take these rough vocal tracks and work his magic. But that's how talented Jim is, because in December of 82, You and I was a number one hit. Speaking of a duet that had to be recorded fast, Tammy Wynette and George Jones had divorced only months before recording our next song, Golden Ring, when we return.
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5: It'll be mainly cloudy, chance of showers and maybe a thunderstorm late today, a high of 22. Partly cloudy tonight, chance of showers, maybe a thunderstorm down to 6. Sunny on Monday with a high of 18.
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Elvis's final number one hit will lead us into our golden request. It's that time where someone has asked for a particular classic country song to be played. We're going to hear the reason, and then we're going to hear the song. 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This week, we received a message from Fran. Fran wrote, I want you to play this song because it hits differently when you've spent years loving the wrong person. And then you finally find the one who loves you the way you've always deserved. Suddenly, every heartbreak makes sense. What song could Fran be talking about? Well, this week's golden request is Kenny Rogers, Sheena Easton, We've Got Tonight.

0: That Waylon Jennings song would never have happened if not for Neil Reschen. Waylon was tired of being broke and having his music being picked apart by all these producers. So he heavily considered retiring till his drummer connected Jennings to Neil. Neil Reschen was a manager for Miles Davis and Frank Zappa. And when Neil learned about Waylon's situation, he was disappointed. Disappointed at how controlling these people in Nashville were. The two men were in a meeting with RCA bosses Jerry Bradley and Chet Atkins, and Neil was saying his client deserved more. He deserved $25,000. The room went silent. After about 5 minutes, Waylon got up, left the office, and found the bathroom. On his way back to the meeting, Neil found him in the hallway and said, "You're a genius. Walking out of the office got those two men so nervous, they agreed to give you everything. You and your wife have your own label. You have full creative freedom. They're even giving you an advance of $75,000 and an 8% royalty rate." Waylon, who had to pick his jaw up off the floor, said, "I just needed to pee." But that bathroom break brought us Lonesome, Ornery, and Mean. Waylon was so happy with Neil that he told his best friend to hire Reschen ASAP. And that friend is coming up.
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0: It was the perfect song for this moment in the life of Reba McEntire. When she had first heard the demo for One Promise Too Late, it made her think of her own marriage to Charlie Battles. After agreeing to record the song, she worked with her producer, Jimmy Bowen, to record all the necessary parts. And now it was up to her to mix them all together. And during this part of the process, she ran into Bill Catino, an executive from MCA, who showed up at one of her shows. Reba invited her boss onto her tour bus to hear a rough version of the song. After he heard it, Bill said, "Good God, Reba, are you getting a divorce or something?" 2 days before this moment, Reba had officially filed for divorce. Heck, a few days later, McEntire surprised her friends, her family, and her fans with the news. Reba told Catino that he was pretty perceptive for a label executive. And we're going to have another divorce song after these messages.
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3: Good morning, I'm John Crawford. Donald Trump says Canada is eager to reach a trade deal with the U.S. and that an agreement could come fairly soon. Still, during a visit to Dublin, the U.S. president also repeated his usual talking points, including that the U.S. has been ripped off for 50 years by Canada and that we don't need their product and they need our product. When asked if he was considering pulling out of the trade deal with Canada and Mexico, he said, Canada wants to make a deal very badly, just like Iran wants to make a deal very badly. And he added, I hope Canada appreciates being in the same sentence with Iran. It may be, though, that Trump wants a deal very badly, considering the upcoming U.S. midterm elections. As it is, the U.S. and Mexico are now racing toward landing a bilateral trade agreement before the midterms. Trump, of course, facing more than a few domestic challenges, including the trade war itself, the Iran war, and an affordability issue. Mark Carney will be hoping they show us the money. The Prime Minister's marquee financial summit planned for Toronto Monday with the world's most powerful investors invited. It's hoped that more investment would help ease the economic pressure from relentless Trump tariffs and pitch Canada as an alternative, more reliable place to put their money to work. It's not your parents, grandparents, even your own generation's weather anymore. The Insurance Bureau of Canada now calling on governments to shift from policies focusing on recovery and toward flood prevention solutions. The IBC says that catastrophic flooding events are no longer unexpected. They're becoming more frequent and seemingly more severe than the last. There was more evidence of this in Niagara region back in July and August when thousands of homes were flooded with sewage, some $360 million in damage done. Chances are you've spotted a few e-scooters on the streets, kids, some under 16, some without helmets, riding the streets and sidewalks. And then there's this, a 36-year-old woman on an e-scooter, now facing an impaired driving charge, one laid after police responded to an e-scooter crash on Earls Road in the community. In sports, still in the race, the Blue Jays outscoring the Orioles 7-3 Saturday. Alejandro Kirk homering and driving in three runs. Brett Bateman adding a solo shot. Dylan Cease to start today's series finale against the Birds. Four CFL games, the Argonauts took care of the Red Blacks 26-23. Ottawa now an unbearable 11-0 on the season. The BC Lions over the Alouettes 48-29. Out west, the Blue Bombers down the Rough Riders 19-6. The Elks dumped on the Stampeders 53-16. And at the U.S. Open, Elena Rybakina topped Aryna Sabalenka Saturday to win her first women's title. Later today, it's the men's final featuring Alexander Zverev and Ben Shelton.
2: 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Weather.
3: It'll be mainly cloudy, chance of showers and maybe a thunderstorm late today, a high of 22. Partly cloudy tonight, chance of showers, maybe a thunderstorm down to 6. Sunny on Monday with a high of 18.
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5: Imagine being a member of the Strangers. Merle Haggard's backup.

The Hag would often have new music at a moment's notice, and sometimes it would be stuff that the band had never done before. Back in 1960, Merle got his start, like most country artists, performing in clubs. Back then, the owners expected you to perform songs using a honky-tonk 4-4 shuffle beat. Something like this. Imagine every song you perform having that same beat for 6 years. You'd get tired of it too. When Merle started making his own music, he vowed to never use a shuffle beat again. Until he did, in 1982. Merle had just been granted creative freedom and found himself writing song after song. One day, his band was packing up their stuff. They had just recorded the next album. They thought they were done, but Merle burst into the studio with a new song. A new song with, you guessed it, a shuffle beat. The band learned how to do the shuffle beat on the spot, and the results were a number one hit. This week's Mandatory Merle, Big C.

0: Songwriter Richard Lee was quoted as saying, if Come From the Heart didn't go to number one, he would eat his guitar. That is a man who believed in his music. Which is funny because he felt the exact opposite while writing it. Richard and Susanna Clarke wrote this song back in 1987, 2 years before Kathy Mateo would record it. On the first day of writing, the two could not get the ball rolling. Every idea they had fell flat. They decided they were going to pack it in, try again tomorrow. Thing was, Richard found the day so draining, he considered canceling that second day altogether. But that wouldn't have been fair to Susanna, so he went back the next day. And the second day started out just as rough as the day before. Susanna said, you know what, we're trying too hard. We need to have some fun. And that reminded Richard about this club he was at the other night where some drunk guy was yelling to the woman on stage, that's it, girl. Come on, sing like you don't need the money. And from there, the two, being Richard and Susanna, cut loose. And they wrote that number one hit in less than an hour, meaning that Richard did not have to eat his guitar. Another song inspired by a woman in a club is after the break.
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12: It'll be mainly cloudy. Chance of showers and maybe a thunderstorm late today, a high of 22. Partly cloudy tonight. Chance of showers, maybe a thunderstorm down to 6. Sunny on Monday with a high of 18.
1: These are the songs and artists that started it all. The architects that paved the way for today's country stars. 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

0: You would be amazed at how many people are surprised that Sonny James, My Love, is a cover from a 1965 song by Petula Clark. But even more people are surprised to learn that our next song is also a cover. It's time for us to ask how the Golden Age brought us the music we love today. In 1946, blues musicians K.C. Douglas and Robert Geddens wrote a song about a car they dreamed of owning one day. The song wasn't a huge success for the duo, but it did catch the attention of Ford, the car company. They bought the rights to the blues song back in the 90s with the idea to use their ad for the modern-day version of the vehicle desired by Douglas and Geddens. But keeping it with the blues wasn't going to grab the attention of 90s adults. So they hired Alan Jackson to make it country. Alan took from his idols from the 80s and took the Mercury Boogie.
1: Hey!

and made it into the Mercury Blues. Yeah, the most popular version of this song started out as an ad. Please enjoy some Alan Jackson on your Legendary Breakfast.

Talked about two classic country songs being covers, but Lost in the 50s Tonight by Ronnie Millsap is a complete ripoff. In 1956, Freddie Paris and the Five Satins recorded In the Still of the Night. Whoa.

0: Nashville songwriter Mike Reed loved that song and called it the staple of 50s songwriting. Troy Seals grew up in the 50s. In 1985, these two men were writing together when Troy had the idea for the title, Lost in the 50s Tonight. They then used In the Still of the Night as a starting off point. But the more they worked on the song, the more they were copying the original. They were proud of the work they did, but they also acknowledged that the song was derivative. So they reached out to the Freddie Paris estate, who agreed to add his name to the writing credits. However, they wanted half of the royalties, leaving Mike and Troy with about a quarter each. The two men agreed because, let's face it, they do sound very similar, and Ronnie Millsap was able to take that song to the top. Up next, we have a tune that many people forget came out in the 50s. Stay with us for some Johnny Cash.
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0: Patty Loveless considers herself a mix of Linda Ronstadt, Loretta Lynn, and Ralph Stanley. And honestly, that kind of makes sense when you learn that she's a distant cousin of Loretta. Patty actually tried for a career back in 1979, but found that her vocal style didn't match what was popular at the time. So she left, took her family to North Carolina, lived a happy life. She still sang in bars and clubs off and on, but eventually moved on from the music industry. One day, though, she gets pulled on stage to sing one more time and found that her vocal style has matched this new neo-traditionalist movement. So in 1985, she goes back to Nashville to give it another shot. 2 weeks later, she signs with MCA Records. And 3 years after that, she made the top 10 with a cover of George Jones' If My Heart Had Windows. When 1989 rolled around, she got her first number one single on the country chart. Thanks to Timber, I'm Falling in Love. And if you're unfamiliar with the neo-traditional country movement, we're going to hear the king of that style of music next. But first, I want to wish you a wonderful rest of your day. Thank you for your support of the Legendary Breakfast. This is Drew, signing off.
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1: 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Weather.
8: It'll be mainly cloudy. Chance of showers and maybe a thunderstorm late today. A high of 22. Partly cloudy tonight. Chance of showers, maybe a thunderstorm, down to 6. Sunny on Monday with a high of 18.
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8: It'll be mainly cloudy, chance of showers and maybe a thunderstorm late today, a high of 22. Partly cloudy tonight, chance of showers, maybe a thunderstorm down to 6. Sunny on Monday with a high of 18.
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Here's your weekend forecast. Lazy with a 90% chance of just chilling. 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
2: It'll be mainly cloudy, chance of showers and maybe a thunderstorm late today, a high of 22. Partly cloudy tonight, chance of showers, maybe a thunderstorm down to 6. Sunny on Monday with a high of 18.
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1: Hi, it's Kevin O. You'll find me at Morelongyear Memorial Gardens today, where we are here for the Welcome to North Bay event. It gets started in about an hour, so noon hour, right up until 3 o'clock this afternoon. 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Now, whether you're new to North Bay or you've been here forever, but you just want a bit of a freshening up, if you will, of knowing what's out there, this is a great afternoon to do it. 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We've got some prizes to give away, and of course freebies and lots of people to meet with and just get an idea of the great things that we have in our city. 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
4: It'll be mainly cloudy. Chance of showers and maybe a thunderstorm late today. A high of 22. Partly cloudy tonight. Chance of showers, maybe a thunderstorm down to 6. Sunny on Monday with a high of 18.
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1: It is the Welcome to North Bay event happening today at Bort Longyear Memorial Gardens. Noon hour is when we will officially open up the doors, so not too long from now. And we've got 65 organizations here ready to meet with you from all different types of backgrounds. So service providers, community groups, educational programs, etc., etc. It's a free event up until 3 o'clock. Bring the kids. We've got activities for them as well. This is all being put on by the City of North Bay, the North Bay Area Local Immigration Partnership, North Bay Area Rural Community Pilot, and the North Bay District Chamber of Commerce, and they are all here. And then along with that, we've got the Lions Clubs are here, also the Rotary Club as well, Three Fires, Trinity Church, St. Andrew's Church, Tourism North Bay, North Bay Symphony, Nipissing and Canador, etc., etc. So it is a real overview of all the great services and organizations that North Bay has to offer. Whether you're new to the city or you've been here a while, but you just want to see what's out there, join us today. 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
1: Doors are about officially open here for our Welcome to North Bay event at Bort Longyear Memorial Gardens. 12 noon is when we officially get underway, though truthfully we've had some people show up early and that's all right. We're going to go through until 3 o'clock. Admission is free. We've got 65, actually more than 65, organizations, service clubs, churches, educational institutions, all set up here ready to meet with you. When you come here, you're going to get a passport, okay? And go around, you get that passport stamped by various organizations. And you could win yourself a great prize as well. Now, some of the people that are here, well, we've got the hospice that are here. North Bay Police are here. Also, on behalf of Special Olympics, they're out there as well. 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So it's just a chance to meet with all these organizations and get a bit of a crash course in everything that our great city has to offer. 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Up until 3 o'clock, we're live on location with Country 90.5 CFCH.
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7: It'll be mainly cloudy, chance of showers and maybe a thunderstorm late today, a high of 22. Partly cloudy tonight, chance of showers, maybe a thunderstorm down to 6. Sunny on Monday with a high of 18.
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1: Good afternoon. I'm John Crawford. Picture this. Donald Trump playing golf at his course in Dublin while activity heats up in the Strait of Hormuz with further concerns about Iran-related threats to global energy supplies. There's word that ongoing attacks and the widening Middle East war could send energy prices even higher after a week in which the cost of Brent crude again topped $100 U.S. a barrel. The situation is, of course, keeping gas prices high with diesel prices surging, and that's something that we're likely to be feeling soon in terms of prices at the grocery store. A commercial truck goes through hundreds of liters every week, and while the industry can usually absorb a brief price spike, prices are now even higher, and in the end, companies have to pass that cost on to consumers. Meanwhile, despite Donald Trump's punishing tariffs on the economy, the U.S. president is actually doing us a favor by mismanaging the Iran war. Canada has been benefiting from an oil windfall, one sending billions of dollars to Canadian coffers, and that's something that could go a long way to making up tariff losses, and in fact, could wind up more than compensating for them. He's the toughest Canadian that Muhammad Ali famously called the toughest man he had faced up until that point. Five-time heavyweight boxing champion George Shivallo has died. The Canadian heavyweight was never knocked off his feet in 93 professional fights and went the distance with Muhammad Ali twice in bouts in Toronto and Vancouver. Shivallo also held his own with Joe Frazier and George Foreman without being knocked down. George Shivallo died on Saturday on his 89th birthday. Lanark County OPP are investigating after a body was found in a vehicle fire on Friday. The vehicle in Mississippi Mills in a wooded area off Ramsey Concession 12. Anyone with information asked to give police or Crime Stoppers a call. Any Canadians planning to fly this fall just might be able to get a decent deal. This is airlines compete for passengers after the busy summer travel season, and despite the fact the industry is feeling the squeeze with the high cost of fuel. In any case, industry experts suggest that increased competition could lead to a price war this fall as demand typically slows once Canadians are back at work and school. In sports, the Blue Jays are now one game back of the Guardians for the American League's final wild card. Jays over Baltimore 7-3. Alejandro Kirk homering and driving in three runs. In the CFL, the Argonauts beat the Red Blacks 26-23. Ottawa's tougher than tough season, even tougher with 11 straight losses and no wins. Edmonton knocked off the Stampeders 53-16. The BC Lions over the Alouettes 48-29. Xander Horvath driving in three touchdowns for BC. The Bombers beat the Rough Riders 19-6. And in tennis, Elena Rybakina won her first U.S. Open women's title, upsetting Aryna Sabalenka on Saturday.
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1: It'll be mainly cloudy.

0: chance of showers and maybe a thunderstorm late today, a high of 22. Partly cloudy tonight, chance of showers, maybe a thunderstorm, down to 6. Sunny on Monday with a high of 18.
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2: From coast to coast, this is the show that brings the country together, one song at a time. 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
1: Hello there. It's nice to have you back for another week of the Cross Canada Country Countdown. I'm your host, Kate Ryan. So last week, our number one song was from Stella Lefty once again with her hit, Boston. On a

0: So Stella has been at number one for 2 weeks in a row. Can she make it a third? Well, we've got about 30 songs to get through before you and I both find out together.
1: Number 30.
0: Okay, let's get started into the countdown. Dan and Shay have a gift for finding the emotional stories that connect with everyone. And their new one might just be their most relatable yet. We've all talked about how dogs are man's or woman's best friend. Well, Dogs in Our 20s is a tribute to the dogs who are there for us through some of the most important years of our lives. They described it themselves. They teach us about love. They teach us about trust. And one day when our hearts can't even handle it, they teach us about loss.

0: And that was Tim Hicks holding steady as well in spot number 29 with his song, The Pilot.
1: The Cross Canada Country Countdown, number 28.
0: It's actually quite fascinating and amazing to hear how a song can evolve from its earliest stages right through to the finished product that we hear every day on the radio. Morgan Wallen's latest, Being By Now, is a perfect example of this. Here is where it all started.
2: If

0: Not a lot of movement so far on our countdown this week. Holding steady at number 27, that was Braden King with We Got Beer. Coming up, if John Party is playing a show in your city, you might want to pack your gym bag. And we'll explain that when we return to the Cross Canada Country Countdown.
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4: 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It is officially underway here at Bort Longyear Memorial Gardens, where if you're new to the city, we are telling you about all the different organizations and community groups and volunteer opportunities that this great community has to offer. 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They're here. The Lions Club are here as well. Yes Employment. 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
11: It'll be mainly cloudy, chance of showers and maybe a thunderstorm late today, a high of 22. Partly cloudy tonight, chance of showers, maybe a thunderstorm down to 6. Sunny on Monday with a high of 18.
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0: Welcome back to the countdown. Let's continue, shall we? Because I know we all want to know who is number one this week.
3: Number 25.
0: John Party fans, here's a tip. If he's playing a show in your city, head to your local gym. And it's not necessarily to work out. Just hang around, because apparently that's where John Party spends his time before a show. So show up, look busy, and you might even get a chance to see the cowboy himself.
13: All right, we had a great workout at Planet Fitness. I had to cool down because we're going to go try to get some tacos somewhere, but I had a good push. We want to film in Planet Fitness, but they kind of looked down on that, so we kind of listened to the rules. But it was a good chest day. A little bit of arms. Feeling good. I needed that. I feel better about my life. That's how I want it. When I work out, I feel better about life. So I need to remember to work out. You gotta show up. You gotta show up.
0: Once again, another song holding steady. This is song number 26 from John Party, Boots

0: So last week's song number 25 is still this week's number 25. That was Josh Stumpf with Johnny Walker, Back to Me.
1: Number 24.
0: Zach John King released his debut album, I'm What You Get, on August 28th, while still mourning the sudden death of his father this past July. One of the songs, How to Not, was written about his dad before he passed. King says he was still here when I wrote it. His dad's old cooler and the truck he passed down even show up in the music video. And here's just a tiny little clip from that song.

0: with song number 24 from Zach John King, Get to Drinkin'. Coming up when we return to the countdown, Harry Sound Ontario has given the world NHL legend Bobby Orr. And now it's giving us a rising country star with Sully Burrows. Sully is at number 23 when we return.
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3: It's Kevin O, and you'll find me today at the Welcome to North Bay event happening at Bort Longyear Memorial Gardens. Right up until 3 o'clock this afternoon, we've got over 65 different organizations here. We're all set up. It's kind of like a trade show of a who's who of North Bay when it comes to organizations and service clubs and educational outlets, things like that. 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Also, One Kids Place is here, and the Baytones, the singing group, the Baytones are here. 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So you can check that out as well here. 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

0: And that was Put It On Me from Sully Burroughs, holding steady in spot number 23 this week on the countdown.
1: Number 22.
0: The Boots in the Park Festival just announced its 2027 New Mexico lineup, and it is a stacked one. George Strait will headline the three-day event taking place in Albuquerque next May, and it's his only festival appearance of the year. The last two editions drew 60,000 fans. Joining him on the bill will be Brooks and Dunn, Zach Taub, John Pardee, and this guy who holds down this week's number 22 spot on the countdown. Here now is Jason Aldean with Don't Tell on Me.

0: This is Now and Then.
1: 20 years ago, Jason Aldean was a snarling, rough around the edges kid from Georgia, and he was putting out his very first single, Hicktown. 11 albums and 32 number ones later, he's headlining festivals alongside George Strait, Brooks and Dunn. Here's the thing, though. He's been opening every show on his current Songs About Us tour with that very same song. 20 years in, still leading with Where It All Started. Here is our then song from Jason Aldean and Hicktown.

0: From small towns to sold-out arenas, this is the Cross Canada Country Countdown.
1: Well, good afternoon. It's Kevin O, and you'll find me at Bortlong Inter Memorial Gardens today for the Welcome to North Bay event. This is put on by the City of North Bay, the North Bay and Area Local Immigration Partnership, the North Bay and Area Rural Community Pilot, and the North Bay District Chamber of Commerce. And so we've got over 65 organizations set up. It's a bit of a trade show, if you will, of different community groups and service groups and other things in our city that you might want to be aware of. And, you know, I've lived here for... it must be over 30 years now. And yet as I walked down the rows and rows of different people set up, there were still several booths where I thought, I didn't know that that was in our city. I had no idea. So this is a chance to get a refresh if you've been in the city for a while, or if you're brand new to North Bay, it's a chance to come and get a real crash course in everything we have to offer in this great city, and also speak to the people involved. So maybe you want to get more involved, you want to volunteer more, you can find out about that. Maybe you're a skier and you want to find out about all the things to do with Laurentian Ski Hill, which, by the way, is more than just skiing. They offer lots of different things now. 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We've got Canadore College here, Nipissing University as well. So if you're thinking about going back to school, lots of information. It's all under one roof. It's here at Bortlong Inter Memorial Gardens, the Welcome to North Bay event. Free admission up until 3 o'clock. We're on location with Country 90.5 CFCH.
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0: 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Weather.
5: It'll be mainly cloudy. Chance of showers and maybe a thunderstorm late today. A high of 22. Partly cloudy tonight. Chance of showers, maybe a thunderstorm, down to 6. Sunny on Monday with a high of 18.
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7: There's that old saying, they don't make them like they used to. 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
7: Okay, there we go. Tim McGraw and Faith Hill have a wedding to plan. Their middle daughter, Maggie, just got engaged to her boyfriend, James Rubin. The news came out when her older sister, Gracie, posted photos on social media, including a shot of Maggie showing off her ring. Now, here's where it gets interesting, though. Tim and Faith released It's Your Love the year after they got married, and it spent 6 weeks at number one, sweeping single, song, video, and vocal event of the year at the ACMs. So here's the question. Will Maggie and James enjoy their wedding dance to the music of their parents' biggest duet? Here is our throwback track from Tim McGraw and Faith Hill. It's Your Love. Dancing.

0: And that was Zach Top. Down four spots this week to song number 20 with South of Sanity.
1: Number 19.
0: At the height of her breakout year in 2025, Ella Langley looked in the mirror and didn't recognize herself. The people around her didn't either. She canceled tour dates, went home, read her Bible, and spent time with her family for the first time since she was 18. When she came back out on the other side, a friend asked her how she was doing, and her answer, "Looks like I'm back to loving life again." She and Ernest wrote the chorus right there on her front porch. Song number 19, this is Ella Langley and Loving Life Again.
2: Say

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0: Part of the reason that Cameron Whitcomb has endeared himself to his fans is because of his brutal honesty about his past struggles with addiction and mental health. He's made it his mission to use his fame and platform to help others in need.
2: I just want to tell you a little bit about Soberfest. Soberfest started in 2022. Just a few guys that wanted to get one person into treatment. Today, they've raised over $3 million for, you know, putting people in recovery and putting people in beds and helped over 120 people get the recovery that they need. And that's why I'm super proud to be a part of this organization. So I'll be donating a bed through Rewired Recovery Foundation every year. You can be a part of the change too. Yeah, you can get tickets at rewiredrecovery.ca. I love you guys, and we'll see you there.
0: Rising up one spot to number 18, this is Cameron Whitcomb, Kingdom of Fear.

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0: Number 17.

0: down 6 spots this week to number 17. That was Love, Hate, Love from Owen Riegling.
1: Number 16.
0: Tyler Joe Miller recently played Boots and Hearts West in Edmonton, and the crowd made it very clear how they feel about him. The Surrey BC boy has been putting in the work for years, and moments like this are exactly what it's all been building toward. Here's what it sounded like when his latest single hit the speakers.

0: And that was Tyler Joe Miller with Under the Influence at spot number 16 this week on The Countdown. High Valley are teaming up with another Canadian band for a new single. We will have all the details coming up when we return.
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10: It'll be mainly cloudy. Chance of showers and maybe a thunderstorm late today, a high of 22. Partly cloudy tonight. Chance of showers, maybe a thunderstorm down to 6. Sunny on Monday with a high of 18.
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0: Thank you so much for joining us today. Welcome back to the Cross Canada Country Countdown. I'm your host, Kate Ryan.
1: Number 15.
0: High Valley have teamed up with fellow Canadian act, the Strumbellas, for a brand new single. The song is out now, and here's Brad from High Valley performing a stripped-down version of Hanging Out in My Head.
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0: Jelly Roll is not only putting his hands up, but he has risen up three spots to song number 14 this week with Hands Up.
1: Let's take a break from Countdown the Top 30 and check out one on the rise. 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
0: At this year's ACMs, Cody Johnson dedicated his first ever Entertainer of the Year win to Luke Combs. He told a story from a tour they did together in Australia when Combs missed the birth of his son back home. Johnson found him in the bathroom of an arena, completely defeated. "You're doing something now that is going to create a legacy for your family for a very, very long time," Johnson told him. "I'm sorry you weren't there. I'm proud of you. I look up to you." And the next night, he watched Combs walk out and, in his words, absolutely kill the show. Here now with our one to watch, this is Cody Johnson with Horseback.

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'Cause she's a gold digger with a quick trigger. A cast iron skillet swinging.

0: Horseback.
1: So keep your ears on that one. That was Cody Johnson with Horseback, our one to watch this week. Coming up, James Barker opens up about the simple things that he misses from home most when he's away in Nashville. That story and the James Barker Band's latest single, When We Return. Don't move.
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4: It's Kevin O, and we are live at Bourlongier Memorial Gardens for the Welcome to North Bay event happening today, right up until 3 o'clock. Admission is free, and it's been nice. We've had a lot of people through the doors today. Some of them new to the city, and we welcome you to North Bay. And some of them who have lived here for many, many years, but said, you know what, I just need a bit of an update on the different organizations, community groups, volunteer opportunities that are out there in our city. And you're going to be able to do just that, because we have over 65 different organizations set up, and it's everything from churches to education to sports and recreation, service clubs, etc., etc. Dream Code is here as an example. We've got Tourism North Bay, the North Bay Symphony, the Capital Center as well. 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It's the Welcome to North Bay event. 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
1: Well, we are better than halfway to finding out who's going to be number one this week on the countdown. So let's continue.
3: Number 13.
1: The James Barker Band are proudly Canadian. But like so many artists chasing their dreams in country music, a lot of their time is spent south of the border in Nashville. James says he loves it there, but nothing beats getting back home. Here's James on what he misses most when he's away.
12: Yeah, it's nice to get back to see everybody. And it's actually not too hot here in Nashville right now, but in the summer, it's nice to get back because it gets too hot here and I can't handle it as a Canadian. I miss ice fishing and stuff. I try to get back a couple times a year to do it. So
1: holding steady with song number 13. This is After Dark from the James Barker Band.
13: If you sing.

0: Not a lot of movement taking place on the countdown this week. Song number 12 was from Shaboozy, Cowgirl.
1: Number 11.
0: Morgan Wallen's viral piano flip from a Denver show back in May finally has an explanation. It turns out he wasn't having a meltdown. The piano had partially slipped off its stage lift and he couldn't hear it through his in-ear monitors. He was actually trying to push it back into place. He came off stage laughing about it, and even Hardy texted him the next day joking about the whole thing. Here holding steady as well at song number 11, this is Morgan Wallen with Don't

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2: It's Kevin O. We are at the Welcome to North Bay event here at Memorial Gardens, and it continues up until 3 o'clock. It's free admission. We've got 65-plus organizations all under one roof, and I'm actually just taking a walk through the main hallway here, the lobby of the gardens, and just checking some of them out. So we've got a booth for our MP, MP Pauline. Adam is here representing, and you can drop by. Get yourself a Canada pin and some other Canadian merchandise, which is really, really cool. We've also got North Bay Prayer Fellowship are set up here. Capital Center is off to my left. The North Bay Symphony as well. They are set up here and ready to chat with you. Canadore College, I'm seeing. And once again, this is just a few steps that I'm taking to give you an idea. Tickled Teals as well. So make sure you bring the kids because they are doing balloons and face painting, and that's all free as well up until 3 o'clock. So lots of great stuff happening here at Memorial Gardens. It is the Welcome to North Bay Trade Show. 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
6: It'll be mainly cloudy. Chance of showers and maybe a thunderstorm late today. A high of 22. Partly cloudy tonight. Chance of showers, maybe a thunderstorm down to 6. Sunny on Monday with a high of 18.
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9: Hey, this is Shawnee Kish, and I was born in Welland, Ontario, but I now call Edmonton, Alberta my home. My new song, Ride at Dawn, is a reminder to keep moving, keep fighting, and remember the strength we carry is within us. 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This is Ride at Dawn on the Cross Canada Country Countdown.

There's still lots of time to join us here at Memorial Gardens for the Welcome to North Bay event. It continues up until 3 o'clock. Admission is free. And we mentioned that we've got lots of different organizations and service clubs. People like CTS, they are here, Modern College Hairstyling and Aesthetics. So if you're thinking about furthering your education, great opportunity to meet with them. Yes, Employment is here as well. The North Bay Health Unit and Parry Sound District Health Unit, Canadian Mental Health Association. I'm just walking through the hallway and trying to give you an idea. And this is just a small sample of what you can find here at Memorial Gardens today up until 3 o'clock. So make sure you join us. And also, we have some great stuff lined up for the kids. Some of the mascots are here. I know the North Bay Police have their mascot. The firefighters are here with their mascot. And then the reptile camp also happening. So the kids can pet a snake if they want, among other things. I think I saw a crocodile over there as well. It's a great event. It's free, and it continues up until 3 o'clock here at Bort Longyear Memorial Gardens. It is our Welcome to North Bay event, and it's live on Country 90.5 CFCH.

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1: Welcome back to the countdown. 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
0: Number 10.
1: Riley Green's fourth studio album, That's Just Me, drops September 18th. So there's 19 tracks, most of which he did have a hand in writing. He says at this stage of his career, it looks a

0: Kelly Zimmerman makes some headway up one spot to song number 9 with Chevy Silverado.
1: Number 8.
0: Tennille Towns has always approached her music with something bigger than just songs in mind. She wants every track to feel like it's a safe place, somewhere anyone can land, no matter what they're going through. Here's Tennille on what that means to her.
2: I guess my mission statement in music is to create something that might help somebody else feel a little less alone. And that's like why I love live music so much, is like that kind of gathering of a community and people coming together. And so anytime we're at a live show, my favorite thing to say is like, everybody who's here, this is a safe place to just show up and be who they are. And they keep showing up year after year as that beautiful community. And that to me is what that freedom means, is like just being yourself. And so I hope that those are the kind of images people feel.
0: This next song can make you feel happy anytime you hear it. Up one spot to song number 8. This is Tennille Towns with Sunshine's Free.
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1: Number 7.
0: So the country world is still reeling from the loss of Dolly Parton on August 25th. Lainey Wilson shares a piece of their final phone call that was just weeks before Dolly passed. They talked about marriage, about faith, about the sacrifices that this business asks of you. And Dolly told her that she felt like she wasn't finished. And Lainey's response was, "Well, my friend, you are not. The kind of love and light you shined in your lifetime is the kind that will never go away." Two artists, one legendary, one carrying the torch forward. That's a friendship worth remembering. Here now with song number 7, holding steady in that spot, this is Lainey Wilson and John Mayer with Phone.

0: Keeping his feet firmly planted in the sixth position, that is Dallas Smith with Good Time Goes. We've got five songs left before we find out who will be number one. Can Stella make it 3 weeks in a row? Oh, you're going to have to stay with me when we return. Don't move.
1: Don't move.
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3: It's Kevin O. I'll tell you, I love doing events like this because I see so many people that I know or people that I haven't seen in a while. And I also, myself included, get reintroduced to all the great organizations, clubs, you know, recreational groups that exist within our city. And I will admit, some of them I was not familiar with, but I am now. It's all part of the Welcome to North Bay event. It's happening right now here at Bort Longyear Memorial Gardens. It will continue up until 3 o'clock. It's free admission. 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
9: It'll be mainly cloudy. Chance of showers and maybe a thunderstorm late today. A high of 22. Partly cloudy tonight. Chance of showers, maybe a thunderstorm down to 6. Sunny on Monday with a high of 18.
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11: I can feel your anticipation from here. You really do want to know who's number one this week. Well, soon we will find out.
8: Number five.
11: Kenny Chesney just made history yet again. His single, Carry On, is his 100th charting single, and that gives him more top 10 hits in Billboard Country Airplay history than anyone else, even passing George Strait and Tim McGraw. Kenny summed up what the song means to him perfectly. There is something for people like me who grew up beyond the city limits, who have dreamed their way into some pretty magical adventures, to hear a song like this and realize life really does come down to something as simple as, if it feels good, then do it. And if it doesn't, then don't. His 21st studio album, Silver Sands Marina, drops September 25th. Here now, holding steady at spot number five, this is Kenny Chesney with Carry On.

0: This week, Taylor Swift drops down 2 spots to number 4 with I Knew It, I Knew You.
1: Number 3.
0: Tributes have been pouring in from across the music world following the passing of the legendary Dolly Parton. Ella Langley, who has spoken many times about how much Dolly meant to her, shared her own tribute with a performance of the classic Jolene.

0: the spring. The boys are soft like summer rain, and I cannot compete with you, Joey.
1: Moving up one spot to number three. This is Ella Langley and Morgan Wallen with I Can't Love You Anymore.

0: And that was song number three this week on the countdown from Ella Langley and Morgan Wallen, I Can't Love You Anymore. So I hope you're going to stay with us, because when we return, we are going to have the battle to see who will be number one this week.
1: Don't move, don't move. More of the Cross Canada Country Countdown coming up right after this.
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3: 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Continues here at Bordelongyear Memorial Gardens. 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We're going to go until 3 o'clock. Admission is free. 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
0: We are back, and we are down to the final few songs to see who will be number one this week on the countdown.
1: Number two.
0: Luke Bryan has been teasing his upcoming album, Signs. And he just revealed the final track, and it is a big one. He got Luke Combs on a song called Finders Keepers. Bryan says he's always wanted a Luke and Luke moment. And when Combs heard the track, he called back immediately and said, let's do this thing. The album will drop September 18th. Up one spot to song number two. This is Luke

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1: Top of the charts 1 year ago, here's last year's leader.
0: You know I'm not going to give away the number one song that easily, right? Russell Dickerson just made history. He's the very first country artist to appear in a Kidz Bop music video for their kid-friendly cover of Happened to Me. His reaction when he found out, have I made it? Does that mean I made it? The song's now passed 310 million streams worldwide. 1 year ago, this was the song sitting right there at the top of the charts. This is last year's leader, Russell Dickerson. Happened

0: All right, so we heard who was last year's leader with Russell Dickerson and happened to me. So it's time now that we do find out who is in our number one position this week.
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0: Stella Lefty's Long Way Home Tour sold out almost instantly. She posted a photo of the sold-out banner and said, "I can't believe how fast everything sold out. Thank you for making my dreams come true." She's also added a full European leg in March. Amsterdam, Paris, London, Dublin, and more. And this week, Boston sits at number one for the third consecutive week. Now this week, some fans online started pointing out that her album track, Why Wouldn't We, shares a very similar melody to Blake Shelton's 2017 number one hit, I'll Name the Dogs. Will it you be the judge? Here are the two clips back to back.

Obviously, fans don't seem to be too bothered because it's a sold-out tour. Here she is, 3 weeks at number one. This is Stella Lefty with Boston.

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5: It'll be mainly cloudy, chance of showers and maybe a thunderstorm late today, a high of 22. Partly cloudy tonight, chance of showers, maybe a thunderstorm down to 6. Sunny on Monday with a high of 18.
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0: there. Thanks for joining me. I'm Ricky Tyler. I hope you had a fantastic week and that you're enjoying your weekend so far. Coming up on the show today, a couple of cool innovations in textiles. Also, I'll tell you about a new documentary about a real-life Canadian hero. And we're going to talk back to school. All that and more. Stick around.
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5: It'll be mainly cloudy, chance of showers and maybe a thunderstorm late today, a high of 22. Partly cloudy tonight, chance of showers, maybe a thunderstorm down to 6. Sunny on Monday with a high of 18.
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0: Hey there, I'm Ricky Tyler. Thank you so much for being with me today. And the 25th anniversary of the 9/11 attacks on the United States just passed. Hard to believe it's been 25 years already. Sometimes it still feels like yesterday. And I have no way to explain for those of you that weren't alive at the time or too young to remember what that time was like. And one thing I try to do every year, instead of focusing on the horror and fear of that time, is remember the contributions of Canadians in the aftermath of that day. And Historica Canada created a brand new Heritage Minute to celebrate the town of Gander, Newfoundland. On September 11th, 2001, 38 planes were diverted to Gander. Following the closure of U.S. airspace, Gander's population nearly doubled for the next few days. And that story is filled with moments of kindness and acts of service experienced in Gander and the surrounding communities. That they got Rick Mercer to play the mayor of Gander for this Heritage Minute was just a brilliant touch. I know we're at a weird time right now. Our relationship with our southern neighbors on shaky ground these days, but you know, Canada really Canada'd hard on 9/11 and in the days and weeks and months and even years after. And we should never forget that. And if you ever need a reminder of what we are all about, just look to Gander, Newfoundland.
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0: Hey there, I'm Ricky Tyler. Thank you so much for being with me today. And this got me right in the feels. Last weekend, the late, great Rob Reiner won an Emmy 9 months after his murder. He won the Outstanding Guest Actor in a Comedy Series Award for his appearance on The Bear at the Emmy Awards Night 2. The announcement got a minute-long standing ovation from the audience. The win set a record for the largest gap between wins with 48 years, a record that was previously held by his own father, Carl Reiner, who went 37 years between Emmy wins. The live 78th annual Emmys broadcast on NBC takes place on Monday. Law & Order SVU star Mariska Hargitay will host.
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2: 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Weather.
3: It'll be mainly cloudy. Chance of showers and maybe a thunderstorm late today. A high of 22. Partly cloudy tonight. Chance of showers, maybe a thunderstorm, down to 6. Sunny on Monday with a high of 18.
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1: Hey, what's up? I'm Ricky Tyler. Glad you could join me today. I hope you're having an amazing weekend so far. This is super interesting. Well, it's well known and scientifically proven that wearing white on a hot summer day can help keep you cool. Darker and more colorful clothing absorb more sunlight, while white reflects it. But scientists in Australia have now developed a purple fabric that challenges this conventional wisdom and could eventually help people stay cool without sacrificing color. This new textile uses something called passive radiative cooling, a process that allows a material to reflect sunlight while releasing heat as infrared radiation. During outdoor testing in direct sunlight, the purple fabric stayed 4.2 degrees cooler than commercial white cotton and 6.2% cooler than conventional purple cotton. This will have great potential for people that work outdoors, maybe sports teams too, although you can't have every team wearing purple, I guess. But isn't that cool? No pun intended there. Yay, science.
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8: Partly cloudy tonight. Chance of showers, maybe a thunderstorm, down to 6. Sunny Monday, a high of 18. Clouds, slight chance of showers on Tuesday with a high of 19.
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0: Hey there, how's it going? I'm Ricky Tyler. Thank you for joining me today. And this past week marked the 60th anniversary of one of the greatest TV shows of all time. Star Trek, and a new box set featuring the original series remastered for Blu-ray has been released. This limited edition set includes special packaging tied to the anniversary with a curated set of limited edition lobby cards showcasing unforgettable moments and rare behind-the-scenes imagery, and a tiny vinyl featuring the themes and sounds of the series. Oh, and of course you're also going to get all three seasons of the classic series. Star Trek, the original series, the complete series on Blu-ray is available now exclusively through Amazon.
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0: Hey there, Ricky Tyler in today. Thank you so much for joining me in the 51st Annual Toronto International Film Festival, or TIFF, is officially underway this weekend. And that's where a brand new documentary about Canadian hero Terry Fox will make its premiere. It's a feature-length documentary following Terry Fox's 1980 Marathon of Hope, directed by Sean Menard. The film uses 96 reels of newly discovered, restored 4K archival footage that was long thought to be lost. The film avoids traditional talking head interviews, relying instead on archival sound and voiceovers. Run Terry Run will make its world premiere at the Toronto International Film Festival on September 19th, one day ahead of the 46th annual Terry Fox Run across Canada on September 20th. It opens in theaters nationwide on October 9th.
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5: Partly cloudy tonight. Chance of showers, maybe a thunderstorm, down to 6. Sunny Monday, a high of 18. Clouds, slight chance of showers on Tuesday, with a high of 19.
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0: Hey there, I'm Ricky Tyler. Thank you so much for hanging out with me today. And this is super interesting. Finland is turning mushrooms into leather. Scientists in Finland have found a way to grow leather-like fabric from mushrooms on a large scale. The material needs very little water, grows in just 2 weeks, and fully breaks down when it's done. The mushroom-based fabric reached 77% biodegradation in aquatic conditions after just 28 days, according to the study. Cow leather, by contrast, broke down just 15% over 119 days, and vinyl cotton fabric reached only 35% biodegradation over the same period. To show the mushroom-based material could be worked into a product, the researchers cut, dyed, and stitched it into a test handbag. At larger production volumes, they say they could create other options for handbags, car interiors, household goods, offering a leather-like look without generating as much waste. Unfortunately, this comes decades too late for some heavy metal and hair bands that could have benefited from the mushroom leather. They were probably the biggest buyers of leather at one point. But still, isn't it amazing technology? Yay, science.
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11: Partly cloudy tonight. Chance of showers, maybe a thunderstorm, down to 6. Sunny Monday, a high of 18. Clouds, slight chance of showers on Tuesday with a high of 19.
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0: Hey there, I'm Ricky Tyler. Thank you so much for tuning in today. And back to school season for the kiddos. How's that going? This time of year always makes me think about my own back to school experience. And I thought that's what we could talk about today. We'll reminisce about back to school. What was your favorite thing about going back to school when you were a kid? I'm sure for a lot of people it was seeing their friends again, but for me, nah. I couldn't have cared less about that. I mean, it also didn't help that in grade school in particular, we moved around a lot. So from kindergarten to grade six, I attended four different schools. And then in high school, well, I would usually see a lot of my friends over the summer. So for me, it was all about the school supplies, like fresh notebooks that you wouldn't even want to write in because they were pristine, you know, getting fun new pencils and pens. That was my thing. That's what I look forward to the most. How about you? What was your favorite thing about going back to school when you were a kid? Tell me in an email, the Ricky Tyler Show at vistaradio.ca.
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0: Hey, how's it going? I'm Ricky Tyler. Thank you so much for tuning in today. It's back to school time for the kiddos. So today we're hopping in the Wayback Time Machine and reminiscing about our own back to school days. When you were a kid, what was your favorite thing about going back to school? For me, it was the fresh school supplies. I heard from Leslie. She brought up something I totally forgot about. Wow, I'm having major flashbacks now. She said, covering my textbooks with paper bags. Wow, you really just unlocked a core memory for me there, Leslie. Is that still a thing? Like when I was a kid, we got our textbooks, we brought them home, and then we'd have to wrap the covers in paper bags, I guess to keep them nice, right? Do kids still do that? Is that still a thing? If you're a parent of school-aged children, please let me know. Amazing. Thanks, Leslie. Keep your answers coming. What were your favorite things about going back to school? Just send an email to the Ricky Tyler Show at vistaradio.ca.
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10: Partly cloudy tonight, chance of showers, maybe a thunderstorm, down to 6. Sunny Monday, a high of 18. Clouds, slight chance of showers on Tuesday with a high of 19.
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0: Hey there, Ricky Tyler with you today. Glad you could join me. And it was back to school time for the kids this past week, and we are reminiscing about our own back to school days. I'm asking you, what was your favorite part about going back to school? For me, it was fresh school supplies. It's amazing how when you're a kid, you can get so excited over a pencil. But that was my thing. I heard from Gary, who said something kind of along the same lines. He said, getting a new binder so that I could draw all over it. Oh yeah, seen many an artistic binder over my school career. Did you used to draw that S? You know the one I'm talking about, that angular S that everybody used to draw on their binders and notebooks. Do kids still do that today? When I was young, everybody had that S somewhere. Thanks, Gary. Keep your answers coming. What was the thing you looked forward to the most when you were a kid going back to school? Just send an email to the Ricky Tyler Show at vistaradio.ca.
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6: Partly cloudy tonight. Chance of showers, maybe a thunderstorm, down to 6. Sunny Monday, a high of 18. Clouds, slight chance of showers on Tuesday with a high of 19.
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0: Hey there, I'm Ricky Tyler. Thank you so much for joining me. Hope you're having a great weekend so far. And we are talking back to school with the kids back at school now. I thought we could reminisce about what we loved about going back to school when we were kids. This is a really sweet answer from Kara. She said, my favorite thing about back to school didn't actually happen at school. She said, my family always ate a special dinner on the first night back, and we would share about who was in our class, our teachers, our desk assignments, and that kind of thing. That is a really nice memory. Thank you for sharing. Keep your answers coming. What was your favorite thing about going back to school when you were a kid? 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

0: Hey there, I'm Ricky Tyler. Thank you so much for spending part of your weekend with me. I really appreciate it. I'm going to get going soon, but we've been talking about back to school. It is that time of year, and I'm asking you to share stories of what your favorite things were when you were a kid going back to school. And I've got to leave you with one more answer before I go, because this is too good. Clancy said the thing that he loved most about going back to school was weekends. Okay, thanks, Clancy. All right, that's it for me. Speaking of weekends, I hope you enjoy what's left of this one, and I also hope to catch you right back here next weekend, too. In the meantime, have a great week.
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2: Partly cloudy tonight. Chance of showers, maybe a thunderstorm, down to 6. Sunny Monday, a high of 18. Clouds, slight chance of showers on Tuesday with a high of 19.
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6: Partly cloudy tonight. Chance of showers, maybe a thunderstorm, down to 6. Sunny Monday, a high of 18. Clouds, slight chance of showers on Tuesday with a high of 19.
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7: Partly cloudy tonight. Chance of showers, maybe a thunderstorm, down to 6. Sunny Monday, a high of 18. Clouds, slight chance of showers on Tuesday, with a high of 19.
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